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And if we play the same song twice, you get paid. 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
5: Yuma, good afternoon. I'm Tamara Cartwright. Caught today for a 30-year-old McGregor man charged after allegedly failing to

$1,000 if we mess up and repeat a song. 6242-1063 if you think that happened. We get a little ironic shortly with Alanis Morissette, or do we really? In the meantime, here's Paul Simon from his album Graceland, Mix 106.3.

My girl. It's 1, 2, 3. Take my hand and come with me, because you look so fine that I really wanna make you mine. I said you look so fine that I really wanna make you mine. 4, 5, 6. Come on and get your kicks. Now you don't need.

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On Breakfast on Mix 106.3, but you probably already know that. We're back Tuesday, baby, with all the things you love. The $1,000 Minute, the Kids $100 Minute, and I know that you have missed him. I have too. We're going to be getting an update from Nige on where he's been. Catch you then.

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0: I understand that maybe some of you have like questions. I did already say I was like, we don't have like this heart attack or something.
1: Did you choose this?
0: We might take your calls to end the show if you've got any questions about Nige. Good morning.

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1: I think it was well done.
2: Yeah, it couldn't have. The cards fell perfectly. If it were anyone else but Nige.
0: I know. All right, let's change direction just for a little mini because it's Spencer from Fraser's Time to Shine, who is 11. Spencer, good morning.
3: Hi.
0: Back to school today?
1: Sounds excited.
3: Yeah.
0: Oh, darling. Is that because you just had the best holiday ever?
3: Yeah.
0: Yeah? What was your favourite thing?
3: My brother's friend came over from Vanuatu.
0: Wow. Oh, my goodness. Spencer, you guys have lived.
2: Weather shock for him.
0: Oh, absolutely. All right, darling, best of luck. 60 seconds on the clock. Your time's going to start after my first question, which is true or false, the search engine Google was once